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that caused some tears, but more to the point of our story. 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

0: October 19th, Albertans will go to the polls to vote in a referendum. There will be 10 questions. The first 9 focus on Canada's constitution and immigration. The 10th will ask voters whether they want to remain in Canada or hold a second binding vote on quitting Confederation. 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Make your voice heard. 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

0: 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We just get out there and tell these kids, look, this is what can happen. It's not worth it.
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2: That's basically what we do. 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
3: 7 years ago, Sandra Henderson's 26-year-old daughter, Nancy, was killed by a drunk driver. 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

0: ki te tamskat nau au no ko magnak. 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Eku se kahki on wahko magnak.
1: Good morning, I'm Sean Burke with a look at news and sports on the Windspeaker Radio Network. The new Alberta government program is aiming to help rural residents get connected. The province has launched the Alberta Satellite Rebate Program, offering eligible households a one-time rebate of up to $1,000 for satellites, internet equipment, installation, and taxes. The funding is available to rural and remote Albertans who don't have access to broadband internet. Provincial officials say improved satellite technology is making reliable internet more accessible, while municipal leaders say the program could help close connectivity gaps that still exist in many communities. Eligible purchases must be made by March 31st of 2027, and applications are now open through the provincial government website. A fatality inquiry into the 2020 Columbia Icefield tour bus rollover has concluded that neglected repairs and catastrophic brake failure were key factors in the crash that killed three people and injured 14. The report found a driver had reported brake concerns just days before the incidents, but there's no credible evidence the problem was inspected or repaired. Investigators say the Ice Explorer began its descent in neutral, allowing it to reach speeds far above its normal operating limit before the driver lost control. The inquiry also cited a lack of seatbelts and the steep grade of the hill as contributing factors. Brewster Inc. was fined $475,000 in 2025 after pleading guilty to occupational health and safety violations related to the crash. And the Bentaro Traditional Healing Society is getting set to host their annual open house. Daniel Barker Trombley has the preview.
2: The October 14th gathering runs from 2 to 5 p.m. at 11648 80 Fish Street Northwest, offering tours, information about programs and services, and tea in Bannock. Murray Knutson, Bandero Traditional Healing Society Deputy Director, speaks on the 20 programs that will be showcased, along with a sweat hosted on-site with some tea in Bannock being served inside the gymnasium.
3: So we'll have our programs. We have over 20 programs at Bandero, so each program will have a little area to showcase the services and programs they offer. We're also going to have a sweat running during the open house. So we have a sweat lodge here at our Parkdale School location. And then in the gym, we'll have tea and Bannock for guests to enjoy.
2: Knudsen says that this open house was created to showcase what Bentaro has to offer to community members within the city and surrounding communities.
3: I think a lot of our community knows what Bentaro is, but maybe they don't know just about how much things we offer. And so maybe you've experienced Bentaro because you come to a community event or a soup and Bannock, but you didn't know we had a housing building or we had group homes. And so that's what we're trying to do with this open house, is just to kind of show all the things we can offer to community, to partners, and to stakeholders.
2: In Edmonton, I'm Daniel Barker Trombley.
1: In sports, busy night in the NHL, 16 games on the sked. Flames doubling the Ducks 4-2, Oil beat the Kings 4-1. Oil home to Utah tomorrow, and the Flames are in Vegas. Major League Baseball playoff action. Rays over Cleveland, the final 3-1. That series is now tied at 1. LA home to the Brewers tonight. Brewers lead the series 2-0. That's a look at news and sports. 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Weather's next.
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6: One-hit wonders. If your third album isn't even released, you may be a one-hit wonder. That's just what happened to Ricochet. Self-titled debut topped the charts with a single Billboard describes as an infectious up-tempo romp called Daddy's Money. She's got her
1: 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For Chippenwood, Buffalo, some increasing cloud. Rain starting this morning. Mixed with snow at time. 10 to 20 millimeters on the way and windy. High near 6. Fort McMurray, cloudy, some rain this morning, rain mixed with snow as well, and the risk of a late day thundershower, 10 to 20 millimeters and windy, high near 8. Grand Prairie and Horse Lake First Nation, some sun and clouds, slight chance of showers, risk of a thundershower this morning and windy, high near 9. Edmonton, Ladue County, cloudy, 30% chance of showers this morning, clearing through the afternoon, windy, and high near 12. Calgary, Satina and Siksika Nations, clearing this morning, windy, and high of 17. Slave Lake, some rain, risk of an afternoon thundershower, windy, and high near 8. Lethbridge, Medicine Hat, and Pawnee Nations, sunny and windy, and high near 19. Lac La Biche, Coal Lake, and Bonnieville, some sun and cloud, 60% chance of showers late this morning and through the afternoon, risk of a thundershower and windy, the high 12. Red Deer County, clearing this morning, windy, and high of 16. Peace River, rain ending this afternoon, then some clearing, 5 to 10 millimeters on the way, windy, and high of 7. And an high level, cloudy, rain this morning, ending through the afternoon, at times mixed with snow, 5 to 10 millimeters on the way. It'll be windy through the morning, clearing through in the afternoon, and a high of 7.
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1: What's happening in your neck of the woods?
0: I didn't win the Lotto, Max.
1: And?
0: I'm here.
1: Yes, you are.

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0: 98.7 in Red Deer. Wednesday morning with Sean, 619. Didn't learn my lesson yesterday, so I thought I'd do it again today. Just gave my wife quite the scare. You know, it's a little dark. She's wandering around the backyard with the pups. I got a little notification from our bird feeder cam. I can chime in. I can go live. So I turned the mic on and... Ah! I'll hear about it. It's fine. I'm used to it. Somebody's going, yeah, he is. He does this all the time. Yeah. Okay, let's find out what we're celebrating today. Good morning, Kareem.
1: Oh, what did you, what would you give up?
0: Oh, hang on. Where are you? Kareem, let me, what, hang on. What line? Hello. Okay, here we go. Good morning.
2: Good morning, Sean.
0: Happy Wednesday.
2: Oh, I thought it was Thursday. Oh, man. I had a song ready and everything.
0: These
2: okay, I'll wait.
0: Short work weeks. They get us all discombobulated.
2: Oh, I really messed up.
0: It's week. October 14th. What are we celebrating?
2: Well, I'm breaking out in song for you.
0: Oh, here we go.
2: I just called to say I love you.
0: Oh, my gosh.
2: And I mean it from the bottom of my toes.
0: Your toes. Okay, so why are we calling people to say we love them? Is that what it is?
2: That's what it is, my friend. National I Love You Day.
0: Oh, see, call your moms, call your dads, call your friends and your sisters and your brothers. Call everybody.
2: Everybody. Call everybody and just let them know how you feel.
0: See how many actually answer the phone.
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0: Sunshine is in Calgary at 88.1, 98.5 in Edmonton. Even cowgirls get the blues. It's Wednesday with Sean, 6:35, and I'm going to have some, well, fairly choked neighbors today. Out and about yesterday, walking the pups. The leaves are everywhere. We've got elm trees here, there, and everywhere. It's a big old mess. And I think there's three or four of them that have these steel backpack blowers. And they were out in full force yesterday. Some were bagging the leaves. Some were just getting them into piles and getting set for the weekend. Maybe that's when they're going to take care of it. Well, we got a wind warning now, so those piles of leaves could very well end up on my lawn. Because it's going to be a big old mess. Edmonton, Lloyd, Slave Lake, Vermilion, Wainwright, and Barrhead. Upwards of 90K an hour. Yay. 5 this morning in Edmonton, 3 in Calgary, Stenisixka Nation. Fort Mackinwood, Buffalo's at 2. It's 4 in Lethbridge, Medicine at Pekani Nation. Lloyd's at 2, 1 in Cold Lake, Lac La Biche, and Bonneville. Red Deer's at 4, GP in Horse Lake, First Nation 6, so is Peace River. And in Slave Lake, it's 5. So, as they say, batten down the hatches. Is that what they say? Batten down the hatches? I don't know. Stick around, though. Your chance to win a request coming up at 7:20 with Guess the Song. 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

0: 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Hello, Goose. And in Lethbridge. Good morning, Candace. 103.5. And it's Wednesday with Sean at 647 866-909-7771 is my number. You can text, you can call. It's Would You Rather Wednesday. We'll dive into that shortly. Hello.
1: Hi.
0: Hello.
1: How you doing?
0: I should tell you, it was your Facebook post this morning that got me all upset.
1: Oh, I'm sorry.
0: So nobody won the Lotto Max last night?
1: Nobody.
0: So what is it, Friday?
1: 90.
0: 90 million, and how many Max?
1: 18.
0: Oh, my gosh.
1: It means we have a chance.
0: We have a chance, all right, but that means the ticket I bought last night is worthless. I'll get a woohoo, and it'll be a free play, maybe.
1: No, I checked mine today. My two, the Western and the regular?
0: Yep.
1: Zero.
0: You know, for all the money we spend on these tickets, we could probably save the money and retire.
1: Because we would just spend it on something else.
0: That's a very good point, actually.
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Somewhere, it's Abby Stewart, and it's Sean in the Morning. It's 6:54 Wednesday, which means Radio Bingo's back at 6 tomorrow night. $10,000 bonanza and all the details on a card seller near you through both our websites. This is Eddie Raven, Bayou Boys, on the Windspeaker Radio Network.

0: morning. I'm Sean Burt with a look at news and sports on the Windspeaker Radio Network. The new Alberta government program is aiming to help rural residents get connected. The province has launched the Alberta Satellite Rebate Program, offering eligible households a one-time rebate of up to $1,000 for satellites, internet equipment, installation, and taxes. The funding is available to rural and remote Albertans who don't have access to broadband internet. Provincial officials say improved satellite technology is making reliable internet more accessible, while municipal leaders say the program could help close connectivity gaps that still exist in many communities. Eligible purchases must be made by March 31st of 2027, and applications are now open through the provincial government website. A fatality inquiry into the 2020 Columbia Icefield tour bus rollover has concluded that neglected repairs and catastrophic brake failure were key factors in the crash that killed three people and injured 14. The report found a driver had reported brake concerns just days before the incidents, but there's no credible evidence the problem was inspected or repaired. Investigators say the Ice Explorer began its descent in neutral, allowing it to reach speeds far above its normal operating limit before the driver lost control. The inquiry also cited a lack of seatbelts and the steep grade of the hill as contributing factors. Brewster Inc. was fined $475,000 in 2025 after pleading guilty to occupational health and safety violations related to the crash. And the Bentaro Traditional Healing Society is getting set to host their annual open house. Daniel Barker Tremblay has the preview.
1: The October 14th gathering runs from 2 to 5 p.m. at 11648 85th Street Northwest, offering tours, information about programs and services, and tea and bannock. Murray Knutson, Bentaro Traditional Healing Society Deputy Director, speaks on the 20 programs that will be showcased, along with a sweat hosted on-site with some tea and bannock being served inside the gymnasium.
2: So we'll have our programs. We have over 20 programs at Bentaro, so each program will have a little area to showcase the services and programs they offer. We're also going to have a sweat running during the open house. So we have a sweat lodge here at our Parkdale School location. And then in the gym, we'll have tea and bannock for guests to enjoy.
1: Knutson says that this open house was created to showcase what Bentaro has to offer to community members within the city and surrounding communities.
2: I think a lot of our community knows what Bentaro is, but maybe they don't know just about how much things we offer. And so maybe you've experienced Bentaro because you've come to a community event or a soup and bannock, but you didn't know we had a housing building or we had group homes. And so that's what we're trying to do with this open house, is just to kind of show all the things we can offer to community, to partners, and to stakeholders.
1: In Edmonton, I'm Daniel Barker-Tremblay.
0: In sports, busy night in the NHL, 16 games on the sked. Flames doubling the Ducks 4-2, Oil beat the Kings 4-1. Oil home to Utah tomorrow, and the Flames are in Vegas. Major League Baseball playoff action. Rays over Cleveland, the final 3-1. That series is now tied at 1. LA home to the Brewers tonight. Brewers lead the series 2-0. That's a look at news and sports. To find more stories from across our province, visit our websites at cfweradio.ca or cjwe.ca. Weather's next.
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5: One-hit wonders. What's got 3 albums, 10 singles, and 1 hit? If you guessed James Otto, you'd be right. Just Got Started Lovin' You is the result of a collaboration with Jim Femino and D. Vincent Williams. The single dropped in 2007, reached the number one spot, and was certified
0: 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For Chippenwood Buffalo, some increasing cloud, rain starting this morning. Mixed with snow at time. 10 to 20 millimeters on the way and windy. High near 6. Fort McMurray, cloudy, some rain this morning. Rain mixed with snow as well, and the risk of a late-day thundershower. 10 to 20 millimeters and windy. High near 8. Grand Prairie and Horse Lake First Nation, some sun and clouds, slight chance of showers. Risk of a thundershower this morning and windy. High near 9. Edmonton, Leduc County, cloudy, 30% chance of showers this morning. Clearing through the afternoon, windy, and high near 12. Calgary, Satina, and Siksika Nations clearing this morning. Windy and high of 17. Slade Lake, some rain. Risk of an afternoon thundershower. Windy and high near 8. Lethbridge, Medicine Hat, and Pekani Nations. Sunny and windy and high near 19. Lac La Biche, Coal Lake, and Bonnyville. Some sun and cloud. 60% chance of showers late this morning and through the afternoon. Risk of a thundershower and windy. The high 12. Red Deer County, clearing this morning. Windy and high of 16. Peace River, rain ending this afternoon, then some clearing. 5 to 10 millimeters on the way, windy, and a high of 7. And an high level, cloudy, rain this morning, ending through the afternoon, at times mixed with snow. 5 to 10 millimeters on the way. It'll be windy through the morning, clearing through in the afternoon, and a high of 7.
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0: George Jones, Lightning. 7-Eleven, it's Sean in the morning. Your chance to win a request coming up in a few minutes here with Guess the Song. Hello.
1: Morning, Sean, buddy. How you doing?
0: Goose, I'm fantastic. How are you?
1: Oh, not bad. Not bad. Not happy.
0: Uh-oh, what's going on?
1: Well, the Leafs got a licking last night. It is what it is, and you know what? Can't change it.
0: Yeah, and you should be used to it. It's the Leafs, Goose. Come on.
1: I know, but you know what? There's always hope, isn't there?
0: When it comes to the Leafs, that's debatable.
1: Well...

As Fox Creek, Swan Hills, into White Court, Barrhead, Westlock, Edson, Edmonton, Leduc, Pinoca, Wainwright, Provost, Vermilion, upwards of 90K an hour. So, yeah, a little windy. It's 5 in Edmonton, Calgary, Stinnesiska Nation at 3, 2 in Fort Mac, Wood Buffalo, 4 in Lethbridge, Medicine-Napicani Nation, Lloyd's at 2, 1 in Coal Lake, Lac-La-Biche, and Bonnyville, and in Red Deer, GP, Horse Lake, First Nation, Peace River, and Slave Lake, in and around 5-ish. Now, do you want to hear a tune this morning? Let's give you a chance right now. Guess the song. I'm going to need the title of this tune from Garth. And this week, it's Rodeo Songs. This

0: And he's got that worn out tape of Chris Ledoux that Chris probably sold from the back of his car back in the day. Rodeoing and selling tunes. If you know what it's called, 866-909-7771.
1: On October 19th, Albertans will go to the polls to vote in a referendum. There will be 10 questions. The first 9 focus on Canada's constitution and immigration. The 10th will ask voters whether they want to remain in Canada or hold a second binding vote on quitting Confederation. 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

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Wednesday morning with Sean at 7:28. Guess the song. It's Rodeo Tunes this week. And Garth, well, he had a few, I guess. I could have used to, well, anyway, here we go.

0: it's not rodeo, I can tell you that.
1: No, it's not.
0: Much too young to feel this damn old.
1: You ever have those mornings where you wake up and you're like, oh, God.
0: Yeah, this was one of them.
1: So how old are you and how old do you feel?
0: Well, most of the time I feel about 42.
1: See, that's okay.
0: And then I look at, and then I look in the mirror and I look like I'm 82.
1: No, you don't. You're fine. Yeah, I feel you there. I feel you. Yeah. What song do you want to hear?
0: You can play me that one.

0: 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From then,
1: I fell into a burning ring of fire.
0: To now,
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0: 106.7, 106.3 in Medicine Hats. Great song of the day coming up in just a sec. It's 7:35. Hello and good morning. Welcome to your Wednesday. It is Would You Rather Wednesday. And it's a tough one. It's a real tough one. Would you rather give up coffee or your phone for a month? Coffee or your phone, gone for a month. Thought about this long and hard. Getting up at this time, I'm ditching my phone. I've got to. I need my coffee. I need it. Started in radio in 1992 in Slave Lake. Had never had a cup of coffee in my life. Started doing mornings in Slave Lake. Started getting up real early. Nope. Give me coffee. Take my phone. I don't care. I'll live without TikTok for a month. So far, it's phone. Bryce says phone. Coffee, says Marie. Suzanne says phone. Kathy says phone. What are you giving up? Would you rather Wednesday? Your phone or coffee for a month at 866-909-7771. Go ahead.
1: Coffee.
0: Oh, do tell.
1: Let's go back to the mid-1980s. And I was lifeguarding out at a camp out at Pigeon Lake. Our cook would set up the coffee urn. And all I would be the first one up. So I would, my job was to plug it in, right? To get it started before I took a shower. Well, our camp custodian plugged it in at 9 o'clock at night. And it percolated and got very strong by 8 a.m.
0: You're not drinking it. You're eating it with a spoon.
1: You're being so polite, Sean. That turned, it was like trying to get sludge out of a little pipe. And it made, I ended up using it to get the canoe down the little incline into the lake.
0: You used it to lubricate the ground to slide the canoes to the lake.
1: Yeah, it came good lube, yeah.
0: My dad loved coffee like that. And he was a custodian, so there you go. Maybe it's a custodian thing.
1: Yeah, I think it is.
2: Cree elder Bernice Stoney from Sampson Cree Nation of Musquechese shares an important reminder for all First Nations peoples.
3: They have their legislation. They have their, they make up these, the policies, the legislations that they create, but those are man-made laws. In our culture, we have our laws too, but these laws are our inherent right. And these inherent right will determine, will give us our self-determination in our, on our path here on Mother Earth. And that's called sovereignty. We become strong.
2: On June 16th, the Carney government tabled Bill C-37, the new First Nations water legislation behind closed doors and without the input of treaty nations. We will not support any legislation that infringes on our inherent rights and risks the well-being of our peoples. Did you know CSC has a monthly newsletter? 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
11: Sean Burks. Great song of the day.
0: My favorite part of the show. It's 7:41 with Sean taking you back to 1957. Number one song on the country charts on this very day. Wake Up Little Susie by the Everlys. Gonna fire that up here in just a sec. Found a great clip of Graham Nash. Remember the Hollies or Crosby, Stills, Nash & Young? Talking about his first ever run-in with the Everlys and how much it meant to him.
12: It changed my life. Let me just set it up. This is April 22nd, 1960. I'm 18 years old. I've been singing with Alan Clark and we've been doing skiffle songs and doing, you know, blues songs and stuff like that. The Everly Brothers came to Manchester and me and Alan Clark, who later formed the Hollies with me, decided that we were going to meet the Everly Brothers. And that was a dream. I mean, you know, who does that, right? But we waited. The last bus left. We knew that we were going to have to walk 9 miles back home in the rain. It was a drag, except we were going to meet our idols. So around 1:30 in the morning, they come. They're a little drunk. They come around the corner, and we go, oh, man, they're here. Oh, God. Oh, man, they're walking towards us. Oh, my goodness, right? Don and Phil Everly talked to me and Alan Clark for what seemed like half an hour. Just encouraging us. Well, yeah, me and my friend Alan, we sing and we sing your songs and we really love them. We'd like to be in, make records and we'd like to be in the business. And instead of like just, you know, patting us on the head and signing an autograph and going off into the hotel, they stood and talked to me and Alan Clark. It changed my life. Yeah, they told us to not give up, to keep doing it, that eventually if that is your dream, you will get your dream. It changed my life, that moment.

0: 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It's Wednesday with Sean at 7:48. Silligan News, Weather, and Sports coming up shortly. It's Would You Rather Wednesday. Would you rather ditch coffee for a month or your phone for a month? From the text line, coffee, coffee, take my phone. I did well without it before, and I talk to people more without it than I ever did with my phone. Everything's texting or online. I don't even know how to do it, how to get on with it, how to do anything. I get it. My mom's similar. I can't figure out my tablet. Mom, you have 5 Facebook accounts. Yeah. Hello.
1: Good morning, young fella.
0: How you doing, buddy?
1: Well, I'm doing fine. Just on my way to Swift Current.
0: Nice. Would you rather Wednesday give up your phone for a month or give up coffee for a month?
1: Give up my phone.
0: You need the coffee too, do you?
1: Oh, damn. If I don't have coffee, I'm like a sheep errand eat.
0: Sheep errand eat. How many cups a day you having?
1: Probably 3.
0: See, that's not too bad. Yeah, I'm about 3 or 4.
1: I still make coffee. I don't know if you remember this. Back in the day, when your mom had one of those clear coffee pots, Pyrex ones.
0: Oh, yeah. Yeah, and you had to get the filter out and fill up the container, all that stuff, yeah.
1: I still got one. We use that every day.
0: My dad would let it sit all day long, and by 5 o'clock, he'd still be drinking. Just warm it up. It'll be fine. Just warm it up.
1: Yeah, you put it on the stove, and you just watch that bowl go up and down, up and down.
0: Exactly. Where's Dad? He's in the can again.
1: Yeah.
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0: Ten Speaker Radio Network. It's called Jaded, and it's Sean in the Morning. Ella's tune, Choosing Texas, still burning up the charts, making her and Miranda Lambert a mountain of cash. My gosh, this song has taken over the world, and neither of them can really wrap their brain around it. Here's Miranda.
1: How do you make sense of what's happening?
2: It doesn't make sense. Just mind-blown emoji. Yeah. That's all we ever text now. We're just like, we don't know what to even think about this.
1: Yeah. That song kind of started from a story you told Ella about a drive you took through Oklahoma.
2: Yeah, I lived in Oklahoma for a while, and I had a bunch of rescue dogs, and I had a baby kangaroo that was given to me as a gift, and I went back roading, because that's what you do in the country, down a back road, and I guess I ran a stop sign or something, and I got pulled over by a female police officer, and I had Texas plates in Oklahoma, so already they're going to pull me over. I'm just kidding. And she's like, you know, you ran a stop sign or whatever. I'm like, I'm so sorry. She's like, is that a kangaroo in the passenger seat? I'm like, yeah, her name was Olivia, and she would just, like, hang out in the passenger seat. I got her a little seat, and I know that sounds crazy, and Ella, when I was telling her that, because she had heard this rumor, and she was like, is it true?
1: Yeah.
2: And I was like, it's true. She goes, she's from Texas, I can tell. And I was like, and then all the songwriters in the room were like, that's it. That's the one. That's what we're writing next. And here it is. And I'm like, can you believe a song about a story that silly is, like, taking over the world? This is

0: Good morning. I'm Sean Burke with a look at news and sports on the Windspeaker Radio Network. A new Alberta government program is aiming to help rural residents get connected. The province has launched the Alberta Satellite Rebate Program, offering eligible households a one-time rebate of up to $1,000 for satellites, internet equipment, installation, and taxes. The funding is available to rural and remote Albertans who don't have access to broadband internet. Provincial officials say improved satellite technology is making reliable internet more accessible, while municipal leaders say the program could help close connectivity gaps that still exist in many communities. Eligible purchases must be made by March 31st of 2027, and applications are now open through the provincial government website. A fatality inquiry into the 2020 Columbia Icefield tour bus rollover has concluded that neglected repairs and catastrophic brake failure were key factors in the crash that killed three people and injured 14. The report found a driver had reported brake concerns just days before the incidents, but there's no credible evidence the problem was inspected or repaired. Investigators say the Ice Explorer began its descent in neutral, allowing it to reach speeds far above its normal operating limit before the driver lost control. The inquiry also cited a lack of seatbelts and the steep grade of the hill as contributing factors. Brewster Inc. was fined $475,000 in 2025 after pleading guilty to occupational health and safety violations related to the crash. And the Bentaro Traditional Healing Society is getting set to host their annual open house. Daniel Barker Tremblay has the preview.
1: The October 14th gathering runs from 2 to 5 p.m. at 11648 85th Street Northwest, offering tours, information about programs and services, and tea in Bannock. Murray Knutson, Bandero Traditional Healing Society Deputy Director, speaks on the 20 programs that will be showcased, along with a sweat hosted on-site with some tea in Bannock being served inside the gymnasium.
2: So we'll have our programs. We have over 20 programs at Bandero, so each program will have a little area to showcase the services and programs they offer. We're also going to have a sweat running during the open house, so we have a sweat lodge here at our Parkdale School location. And then in the gym, we'll have tea and Bannock for guests to enjoy.
1: Knudsen says that this open house was created to showcase what Bentaro has to offer to community members within the city and surrounding communities.
2: I think a lot of our community knows what Bentaro is, but maybe they don't know just about how much things we offer. And so maybe you've experienced Bentaro because you've come to a community event or a soup in Bannock, but you didn't know we had a housing building or we had group homes. And so that's what we're trying to do with this open house, is just to kind of show all the things we can offer to community, to partners, and to stakeholders.
1: In Edmonton, I'm Daniel Barker-Tremblay.
0: In sports, busy night in the NHL, 16 games on the schedule. Flames doubling the Ducks 4-2, Oil beat the Kings 4-1. Oil home to Utah tomorrow, and the Flames are in Vegas. Major League Baseball playoff action, Rays over Cleveland, the final 3-1. That series is now tied to 1. LA home to the Brewers tonight. Brewers lead the series 2-0. That's a look at news and sports. To find more stories from across our province, visit our websites at cfweradio.ca or cjwe.ca. Weather's next.
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0: 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For Chippenwood Buffalo, some increasing cloud, rain starting this morning. Mixed with snow at time. 10 to 20 millimeters on the way and windy. High near 6. For McMurray, cloudy, some rain this morning. Rain mixed with snow as well and the risk of a late day thundershower. 10 to 20 millimeters and windy. High near 8. Grand Prairie and Horse Lake First Nation, some sun and clouds, slight chance of showers. Risk of a thundershower this morning and windy. High near 9. Edmonton, Leduc County, cloudy, 30% chance of showers this morning. Clearing through the afternoon, windy and high near 12. Calgary, Satina, and Siksika Nations clearing this morning, windy and high of 17. Slave Lake, some rain, risk of an afternoon thundershower. Windy and high near 8. Lethbridge, Medicine Hat, and Pecani Nation, sunny and windy and high near 19. Lac La Biche, Coal Lake, and Bonneville, some sun and cloud. 60% chance of showers late this morning and through the afternoon. Risk of a thundershower and windy, the high 12. Red Deer County, clearing this morning, windy and high of 16. Peace River, rain ending this afternoon, then some clearing. 5 to 10 millimeters on the way, windy and high of 7. And an high level, cloudy, rain this morning, ending through the afternoon, at times mixed with snow. 5 to 10 millimeters on the way. It'll be windy through the morning, clearing through in the afternoon, and a high of 7.
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0: Would You Rather Wednesday. Wrap your brain around it. It's not an easy one. Would you rather give up coffee for a month or your phone for a month?
1: Well, it's easy because I don't drink coffee.
0: That's crazy talk.
1: I've never drank coffee.
0: So if you need a little caffeine, a little pick-me-up, what are you doing?
1: I will drink water. Occasionally I drink juice or a little bit of pop. I'd be lucky if I have one or two cans of pop a month. So
0: you're just high on life.
1: Yeah, let's go with that.
0: There we go.

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0: It's One More Payments on the Wind Speaker Radio Network in Grand Prairie at 105.7, 88.1 in Calgary, and it's Wednesday with Sean. It's 8:22. Hello there. Yeah, that One More Payments. That's a good feeling when you finally pay something off. Haven't done that in a while, but it's a good feeling, whether it be a car, credit card, maybe a bill that piled up, whatever it is. It feels good. And then what do? You celebrate by racking that thing up again. No, that's just me. Just me. All right, let's get you caught up on one thing in traffic. If you're in the Edmonton area, eastbound Henday at 66th Street, there's a collision sitting right there. As far as the weather goes, wind warnings for Edmonton, Lloyd, Slave Lake, Vermilion, Wainwright, Barrhead. It's kind of just central Alberta map. Upwards of 90K an hour. 6 now in Edmonton. Calgary, Stinnesiska Nation at 7. Fort Mackinwood, Buffalo at 3. It's 7 in Lethbridge, Medicine Hat, Pequannie Nation. Lloyd's at 4. Coal Lake, Lac La Biche, and Bonnyville 3. Red Deer 5. GP, Horse Lake, First Nation 6. And in Peace River and Slave Lake, it's up to 7.
1: 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Candles on a cake that's just delicious. It's all for you today, cause it's birthday time.
0: Wednesday, October 14th, your birthday and anniversary shout-outs. Linda Davis. Linda, happy birthday. And Angela Pauls. Angela, happy birthday. Have a wonderful day. On the list of celebs, Ralph Lauren. Polo. Any of my buddies wore that stuff back in the day? Lots of it. Covered themselves in it. He's 87 today. Cliff Richard. I believe he's a sir. It's so funny how we don't talk anymore. Love Cliff Richard. 86. Natalie Maines of the Chicks is 52. And if you're a WWE fan, Stacey Keibler is 47 today. And that's it. If you're celebrating, have a wonderful day. When you know someone's celebrating and you want it announced on the radio, cfweradio.ca or cjwe.ca.
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0: The Meewassin Community Lodge is getting set for their grand opening. It's happening Wednesday, October 28th from 1 until 2:30. There's going to be a ribbon cutting, guest speakers, tours of the building, and light refreshments. You'll find the Meewassin Community Lodge at 346 4th Street in Medicine Hat. And the Stinnesiska Nation Police Service is having a scary haunted house. It's happening Friday, October 30th from 10 a.m. until 3 p.m. If you'd like more info on these or other events, check out the concert and events link at cjwe.ca.
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1: On October 19th, Albertans will go to the polls to vote in a referendum. 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

0: John Barry. I think about it all the time on the Windspeaker Radio Network, Edmondson, 98.5, 88.7 in Red Deer. It's Wednesday with Sean. It's 8:35, and I do think about coffee. Not all the time, but quite a bit of the time. Talking this morning, it's Would You Rather Wednesday. Would you rather ditch your phone for a month or coffee for a month? Cindy says, you know what? I've been with coffee longer than phones, so 100% I'll give up the phone, but coffee is life. Agree 100%. Robert says, give up the phone. Ben says, give up the phone. JJ says, coffee, get rid of it. And Rachel says, I'd have to give up coffee and close my office door with a do not disturb sign. See, some of us need our coffee.
1: So, cell phone or coffee? Well, I'm probably, again, one of those few hand select that don't drink coffee.
0: It's been rather eye-opening. There are a lot who don't drink coffee.
1: Oh, wow. I thought I was the only one.
0: Have you ever had a coffee?
1: I have actually not. You know, it's interesting because when I was little, I would always make it for my parents because we lived on a farm.
0: Yeah.
1: And I'd make it. And I loved the smell of it.
0: Oh, yeah.
1: I never, ever took a sip. I have not to this day.
0: I'll be honest with you. It's not the most tastiest thing in the world.
1: So if I need my pick-me-up, I just do chocolate.
0: See, maybe that's what I'll start doing. I'll start crushing big Turk bars at 4 a.m.
1: But here's the bad part now. Now I'm getting out, like, pre-diabetic, so now that's not so good.
0: Yeah, okay, then I'll stick with coffee.
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0: Speaker Radio Network in Lethbridge at 103.5, 94.5 in Fort McMurray, and it's Wednesday with Sean. Would you rather Wednesday? It's a tough one. Would you rather give up coffee or your phone for a month?
1: Well, I'd get rid of coffee because I could, you know, substitute it with other caffeine products.
0: Like a Jolt Cola.
1: And Mountain Dew.
2: Yeah, oh, Mountain Dew.
0: I was in high school when they came out with Jolt, and I think it was 6 times the sugar and 17 times the caffeine or whatever it was.
1: So did it do what you wanted it to do? Or
0: so much sugar. Where's Sean? He's crawling around on the ceiling.
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It's just once, and it's Wednesday with Sean. 8:51, which means you've got plenty of time to get yourself some bingo cards. 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

Tyler Hubbard and it's Sean in the morning. It's 9:07. Welcome to your Wednesday. Hey, congratulations to you. You got out of bed, you found your keys. You're winning already. Well done. This hour, Don Williams, Tracy Lawrence, Ashley McBride, and Donna Merrow. Tear-stained letter. This is Patty Loveless, and this is the Wind Speaker Radio Network.

0: Williams on the Wind Speaker Radio Network. Edmonton at 98.5, 88.1 in Calgary. I've been loved by the best. And it's Wednesday with Sean. It's 9:21. Hey, how would you like to go to the movies? I got a pair of tickets for Dusk and Dawn. We're doing a screening at the Elite Theater in St. Paul, October 17th. Start time is 4:40. Make it really easy. Nice little text contest. Text the word movie to 866-909-7771. I'll pick a winner at 10. Simple as that. Movie, 866-909-7771. And it's starting to warm up a little bit, but we still got that wind warning in effect for pretty much all of central Alberta. Edmonton, Lloyd, Slave Lake, Vermilion, Wainwright, Barrhead, upwards of 90K an hour. Up to 6 now in Edmonton, Calgary's Tinnisiqa Nation at 9, 4 in Fort MacWood, Buffalo, Lethbridge, Medicine-Napiconi Nations at 9, it's 4 in Lloyd, Cold Lake, Lac-La-Biche, and Bonnyville, Red Deer, GP, Horse Lake First Nation, and Peace River at 6, and in Slave Lake, it's 8.
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CNC. It's Wednesday with Sean. It's 9:29. Radio Bingo's back at 6 tomorrow night. The Bonanza's 10 G's. 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That's going to leave a memory on the wind speaker. Radio Network.

0: Little goodbyes. It's Shadazy on the Windspeaker Radio Network in Calgary at 88.1, 91.7 in Peace River. It's Wednesday with Sean. It's 9:41. A look at your national Indigenous news with Daryl Strangers coming up at 10. Would you rather Wednesday rolls on? Would you rather give up your phone for a month or coffee for a month? And it seems like we're hanging on to our coffee and keeping our phones.
1: Well, this is easy because I don't drink coffee.
0: See, that's crazy talk. That's crazy.
1: Lose the coffee.
0: Wow.
1: Yesterday, actually, I tried to be a big girl, Sean. I had my neighbor over because she says, would you like to get together for coffee?
0: Well, that's nice.
1: I made a half a pot.
0: Yeah. Oh, you even made it in a pot. Wow. Old school.
1: I did. And I put a quarter of a cup of coffee in my cup and the rest was creamer.
0: And I drink the blackest of coffees. Like, it's got to be just...
1: Oh.
0: Then I add a little cold water because I don't like it too hot. I have a very sensitive mouth.
1: Oh, you sensitive Sally. Yeah,
0: I'm a little dainty.
1: A little fancy.
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great Wednesday. Keep in mind, the weekend's getting closer. Chat with you tomorrow morning. Start time is 6. This is Tanya Tucker's Tell Me About It. And this is the Windspeaker Radio Network.

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1: When you say,

0: This is a look at your national Indigenous news. I'm Daryl Stranger. Regina Public Schools has laid out a new three-year plan for Indigenous education. The school division's plan includes integrating treaty teachings into all student studies. The plan, revealed in early September, was created to support students through five principles: respect, relationality, reciprocity, relevance, and responsibility. It was also created with consultation with the Indigenous Education Advisory Council, community elders, the Indigenous Student Forum, and Indigenous advocates. The first target was younger education at the elementary level. Some treaty education exists already in different social studies courses that are available to high school students. High school students can also currently choose to graduate with a Métis sash or a treaty medal if they so choose. Starting in November, every public school in the city will fly the Métis flag throughout the month. In just its first few months of operation, this new plan is working through exploring a wide breadth of options, with Regina Public Schools examining potential curriculum additions, course options, and inclusive programs before anything school-specific is approached. As the federal government begins developing a national water security strategy, impacts from upstream industrial development are top of mind for the government of Northwest Territories and Indigenous governments alike. The recently announced strategy's aim is to address freshwater-related threats and opportunities by protecting freshwater ecosystems and securing water for both communities and the economy. The government of Northwest Territories says it flagged the same transboundary water issues, including potential releases of treated oil sands tailings water and development of nuclear power, data centers, and hydroelectric facilities as key upstream challenges. The Dene National Assembly recently passed a resolution to establish the Dene Water Council in recognition of increasing pressures from industrial development, resource extraction, climate change, contamination, cumulative effects, and other activities. The council will be a Dene-wide institution dedicated to protecting, preserving, monitoring, and restoring the waters of the Dene territory. The oil industry's plan to treat toxic oil sands tailings and release them into the Athabasca River was a primary concern at the Dene National Assembly. First Nations in and around Fort Chipewyan have led the charge against the plan, known as Treat and Release, citing concern about possible negative impacts on wildlife, land, water, and human health, particularly cancer. The Canada Water Agency is leading the development of the national strategy. In its submission, the government of Northwest Territories urged the Canada Water Agency to emphasize trust, effective communication, co-governance, Indigenous leadership, and the integration of Indigenous knowledge in the strategy. A $3.4 million expansion at a Saskatoon clinic in the Market Mall was unveiled last week, aimed at giving Saskatchewan patients faster access to medical imaging services. The expansion at National Medical Imaging includes an additional MRI unit, bone density diagnostic equipment, and a C-arm imaging system. One of the expansion's biggest additions is the new MRI system, bringing the facility's total to two. The machine will allow the clinic to see more patients, distribute exams more efficiently, and offer more specialized imaging services requested by the Saskatchewan Health Authority. The Market Mall location in Saskatoon is the first 100% First Nations-owned diagnostic imaging clinic in Canada. The clinic is owned by the Peter Chapman Band, Chekastapison First Nation, and the James Smith Cree Nation. That's a look at your National Indigenous News.
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3: Welcome to Conversational Nakota. My name is Thomas Snow, here as always with Dr. Inkushin Alice Kakwitz. Now, Ina, you've been wanting to record some episodes here about the different things that come to you while you're picking berries, how they use bibihas. And so why don't you introduce some of the topics that you've been thinking about and that have come to you as you're out in the woods picking berries?
4: Amo stitch the goonchawa tayedu the humastiwan naka wah perihina itchia wan yeduk de chakuwane chane the humastia hanein chuha tangad hektaming tamni hijab kit nehan hustina dangina. 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In coming, echo on Chawatin, Chidu Chawan, Hitchin, Nichi, why you speak coming there? Yes, Abbey Gahnustamilu, Nina Yamnes, Humagana, Chitin, Ne Tangad, Watejabiga, Tanindukin, in coming, Ukna, Omissinel, Yeske Abbey, Nehan, Tayedunin, Yeske Abbey, which we in Abbey. 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Any amine tying a chichawan, yipchika and chinchinivichi. Ne, ya pejanas or yach.
3: Sneesina, so ina, you know, one of the things you talked about there was, there's a term you use, like, it's called wodeha. And you know, it's kind of hard to translate, but I like it because it refers to traditional practices. You're referring to the way of life that our people followed before colonization and the cultural activities that take place. And so wodeha, it really becomes things that are out, they're cultural practices. I don't know how to describe, to translate other than that, but you talk about Tanyedu as a time of preparation. It's immense preparation, and how the practice of berry picking to you is what they call it, somatic practices or these therapeutic practices, and I liked how you said that you notice that the act of berry picking itself is a very healing process, and when you're out there, you notice that there's so much that happens organically as you're out on the land. And you're picking berries, and you also talked about how there's, and we've mentioned this in other episodes, there's a seasonality with our language, meaning our language has words that are seasonal because our language is based on our relationship with the land. And so because of that deep relationship with the land, the language also changes with the seasons and how there are so many phrases and words that you reflect on when you're out there that don't get used anymore. And there's so much understanding and knowledge about the land and about all of the different beings that live on the land. And there's words for those in our indigenous languages that don't get used anymore because of the way that our lifestyles have changed. And how, you know, through generations, what we do in our day-to-day life changes. And I you know, you've been talking about how, you know, looking at these activities, these traditional activities that our people used to do, there's something extremely important there that you recognize and encourage all of our listeners that are fluent speakers of indigenous languages to really get out and do those activities, but also share everything you remember from your own elders about that experience, that time, and that language that's used in that time. And I think, you know, in you really highlight this because you said that our language is disappearing so fast. It's almost on a daily basis that a word or a phrase or some historical piece of the land or our culture ceremonies is lost. And so, you know, for all of our listeners that are listening in and thinking about those activities and all the things that go into them, you know, that is a call to action from Inkusin here, from Dr. Kukwitz, to, you know, don't just go out there and be quiet. Go out there and share, because that might be the only chance you get. And every day you're out there, something important can be shared. Because when you're out there, you're connecting with the spirit of the land and the ancestors, and they may remind you how Inkosina's kind of been talking about how, you know, when she's out on the land, all of these things start to come back to her and she remembers. And so that's the time and space to really share those. So we'll be right back after the break. You're listening to Conversational Nakota.

0: Welcome back to Conversational Nakota. My name is Thomas Snow here, as always, with Inkushin Dr. Alice Kakwitz. So Inkushin has been talking about berries. She's been out picking berries almost every day after work. And of course, the weather has been perfect for that. You know, it's been a beautiful Tanyeduan, but it's hot out. We've had a really great spring and summer. So Inkushin has been talking about how many berries there are and how how delicious they are. Well, I don't know if she knows, but there's just so many berries. It's been a really good berry season. So Inkushin's been out there almost every day or every chance that she gets with her nieces and sisters.
1: 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Ustina Nichiwa Wahyambonjin Chagan keep no one. It's in Lutin Wayus Pibis, so Chigima Bishinka. It's ya. 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Sitako, Yixi Abis in the night. Our Tamina Nitsi Nagu ne Hitchi was be a big dish to hold down in Aptawan. Was to not the hold down Yaginahna non Hitchi Waspanga Yahmuda Tizeko. 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Say you dabi edaha samba is in a hitchi. 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
0: Shneeshna, so, you know, you really spoke to a traditional intentionality behind the act of picking berries and how you kind of talked about there's this whole process for berry picking that has its own words. That when you're picking berries, there's like the different, when you're processing them, there's words for them that you use there of describing the berries, how you clean the berries. You don't wash them, it's important to know, is you how you clean the berries and Nushpitne is the picking. Nojuntije is the... Oh, that's the actual plucking. It's like how I would describe it. It's like plucking the berry. And there's a process for that, making sure that there's not waste. And, you know, Ina, you talked about how when our people go out on the land, they're always filled with a sense of joy. And for anyone that goes out, you know that feeling of the excitement around going out and the, you know, the anticipation, the planning and the whole family getting involved that's going out there. But also when you go out there, you're also eating traditional foods. And you talked about how you go out there and someone will bring wachutha, dried meat. And what you're really talking about are these whole food systems that exist, indigenous food systems, but and the underlying mentality, the thinking and the values that underlie that process is that when you're going out there, a lot of people, when they go to a berry picking farm, they're picking it for themselves a lot of the time. And that's such a different concept when you're saying that when you're going out there, you pick each berry intentionally, knowing that it will flow to the community as a form of healing.

is that there is an intentionality of this is going to heal. This is going to go to the community. This is going to be used for celebration. And so every berry then has positive energy around it because they know that it's going to something good. And also because of that, there is no waste when it comes to that. So we'll be right back after the break. You're listening to Conversational Nakota.

Welcome back to Conversational Nakota. My name is Thomas Snow here, as always, with Inkusin, Dr. Alice Kakwitz. Now, right before the break, we're talking about the mentality. You know, when we go out there, it is Inkusin, how she views that act is actually very, there's something very unique there. As an Indigenous person, as a First Nations person, connected to culture and ceremony, of why we go out there as community members, is that it's not for ourselves. It is always in the context of a larger community health and well-being. And so Inkusin was saying that Washpongagitumi is the feast for those that have passed on, that happens in the fall. You know, when you're picking berries, you're thinking about the intentionality of feeding those people at that ceremony as well. And so a lot of the work that Inkusin and my sisters and my aunties all do is they go out there with the intention of collecting enough for the year. They connect enough for the fall and the winter and for the ceremonies that are going to be needed. And it is very much a collective effort. That's something I always admired, is that all of the ladies keep track of who has what so that they know

0: that they're prepared for the coming community ceremonies that are necessary. But also, you know, and this is something you guys used to do with my parents used to do, is making sure that not only is the community need being met, but the individual needs of the families are also collectively being met when they all go out together. And so there's a collective one where every family is taken care of, but the community is taken care of not only physically and nutritionally, but also spiritually and emotionally as well. Not only in the act itself, but in the preceding ceremonies that follow that bring together all of the community.
1: It's in the Mitzis Wais Bibine, Ne Paiduktine, Ne Chegiabi Logedi Togab Logedin, Etsuminde, Tijarbi Tsumindiabawa, Ne Oyastangi Tumi Noami Tetawa. 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
0: Isnyesna, you know, you really talked about, you know, how another one of the ceremonies, it's not just our Waspangi Tumi, but really we're saving berries and collecting berries for all of the ceremonies that will take place, including the Oyashtangi Tumi, which is the closing ceremony of the Tijarbi Tumi, the sun dance. And you're saying how, you know, as you pick berries, you're getting ready to enter into a process which is really a renewal process, because on one end it's a closing of one cycle, but it's also the start of the next cycle. And so in this way the cycle kind of carries itself forward. And of course, the berries go to that, the wachutha, the meat that's collected. It's in the intention of going to ceremony, and specifically the ceremony of renewal. You know, you talked about also how when you're out on the land, it's important to remind yourself of your little part in it, is there are other animals, there are other beings out there that also rely on those berries. And you're saying how when you go out on the land, you ask the spirit of that berry, and the berries, and really the spirit of the one that looks after the medicines, the plant medicines, and the spirit of the land, you say, you know, I come in a respectful way, and I come seeking healing. I come seeking healing energy for all those that are going to, be influenced by the spirit of this berry, by the nourishment, all that will be nourished by this berry. I pray for healing for all of us and to contribute to that, but also to pay respect to the ones that made the berry and the ones that benefit from the berry, and also rely on it that they're sharing with us. You said that there's the Bear Nation that's going to be going to hibernation soon, and you see their presence out there, and you see that we mutually rely on these resources. And you know, something you mentioned was when you're out there, you notice the health of the ecosystem. You notice the health of the environment because it is going to be reflected in the quality of the berries and the quality of the water, of the plants, of the animals. So you're going to know how the earth is doing by being out there. And this is a way to affirm your own commitment to our grandmother earth, that those that follow and commit themselves to getting out on the land really are committing to a relationship with the environment and our ancestors and our ceremonies and culture. And how, you know, you mentioned that that's a commitment you make. You decide that. And that's something that you want everyone to understand. And also, when we go out there, that we can also make that commitment every day in our own way to these ceremonies, to the continuation of our practices and our languages. And I, again, of course, that reiterating that call of Inkusin, saying that if you're going out on the land, make sure you're letting the land remind you of those old words and those old ways, and make sure you pass that on to the next generation every chance you get. You've been listening to another episode of Conversational Nakota with myself, Thomas Snow, and Dr. Inkusin Alice Kakwitz.
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music you know and love. This is CJWE, Alberta's best country, now in Dene. Shine zu nahe a nauts eje edila nits igonde eratun. Ejo nahe ndeg e nahe a shine zu nauts eje.

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Western song. I wrote him back a letter and I told him it was not the perfect country and Western song because he hadn't said anything at all about mama, her trains, her trucks,

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0: potatoes that's ever been growed. And they're from Prince Edward Island. 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

0: This is a look at your national Indigenous news. I'm Daryl Stranger. Regina Public Schools has laid out a new three-year plan for Indigenous education. The school division's plan includes integrating treaty teachings into all student studies. The plan, revealed in early September, was created to support students through five principles: respect, relationality, reciprocity, relevance, and responsibility. It was also created with consultation with the Indigenous Education Advisory Council, community elders, the Indigenous Student Forum, and Indigenous advocates. The first target was younger education at the elementary level. Some treaty education exists already in different social studies courses that are available to high school students. High school students can also currently choose to graduate with a Métis sash or a treaty medal if they so choose. Starting in November, every public school in the city will fly the Métis flag throughout the month. In just its first few months of operation, this new plan is working through exploring a wide breadth of options, with Regina Public Schools examining potential curriculum additions, course options, and inclusive programs before anything school-specific is approached. As the federal government begins developing a national water security strategy, impacts from upstream industrial development are top of mind for the government of Northwest Territories and Indigenous governments alike. The recently announced strategy's aim is to address freshwater-related threats and opportunities by protecting freshwater ecosystems and securing water for both communities and the economy. The government of Northwest Territories says it flagged the same transboundary water issues, including potential releases of treated oil sands tailings water and development of nuclear power, data centers, and hydroelectric facilities as key upstream challenges. The Dene National Assembly recently passed a resolution to establish the Dene Water Council in recognition of increasing pressures from industrial development, resource extraction, climate change, contamination, cumulative effects, and other activities. The council will be a Dene-wide institution dedicated to protecting, preserving, monitoring, and restoring the waters of the Dene territory. The oil industry's plan to treat toxic oil sands tailings and release them into the Athabasca River was a primary concern at the Dene National Assembly. First Nations in and around Fort Chipewyan have led the charge against the plan, known as Treat and Release, citing concern about possible negative impacts on wildlife, land, water, and human health, particularly cancer. The Canada Water Agency is leading the development of the national strategy. In its submission, the government of Northwest Territories urged the Canada Water Agency to emphasize trust, effective communication, co-governance, Indigenous leadership, and the integration of Indigenous knowledge in the strategy. A $3.4 million expansion at a Saskatoon clinic in the Market Mall was unveiled last week, aimed at giving Saskatchewan patients faster access to medical imaging services. The expansion at National Medical Imaging includes an additional MRI unit, bone density diagnostic equipment, and a C-arm imaging system. One of the expansion's biggest additions is the new MRI system, bringing the facility's total to two. The machine will allow the clinic to see more patients, distribute exams more efficiently, and offer more specialized imaging services requested by the Saskatchewan Health Authority. The Market Mall location in Saskatoon is the first 100% First Nations-owned diagnostic imaging clinic in Canada. The clinic is owned by the Peter Chapman Band, Chekastapison First Nation, and the James Smith Cree Nation. That's a look at your National Indigenous News.
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Billy Ray Cyrus in the heart of a woman at 2:05 on Southern Alberta's Best Country. We are CJWE. My name is Sarah Scott. Thank you for joining us. And just like that, it is already Wednesday. We're already more than halfway through the week. Well, I hope you are having a wonderful, wonderful day. It is gorgeous outside. Right now, it is Sawyer Brown, The Boy and Me on Southern Alberta's Best Country, CJWE.

0: John Party on Southern Alberta's Best Country, CJWE. Now, if you need another reason to go out and enjoy the fall colors and the beautiful weather that we are currently getting, here you go. So there is some really cool new research that is suggesting that running and walking in the woods can boost your workout. Now, as a very active person, I do like to kind of read these kinds of things, you know, and as someone who does like to walk outside on a beautiful day like today, this is good news as well. So if you went for a 30-minute run in a forest, covered more ground, we're going to start that sentence over again. I'm back after a few days. So the people who went for a 30-minute run in a forest covered more ground than those running for the same amount of time in an urban setting. They were also more enthusiastic about doing another workout later. So it is boosting your workout and boosting your running or walking. And it also sounds like it is a lot more fun than just running up and down some residential streets. I mean, there's a lot of benefits to running in nature, and you don't have to be a runner to even benefit. Like I said, you can walk, you can take a leisurely stroll, you can do whatever you like, really, but it's got to be among the trees, it's got to be in the forest, it's got to be somewhere relaxing and meditative, and also with a lot of fall foliage, which we do have right now because we haven't had that kind of weather where all the leaves are like, I'm done. So yeah, if you were thinking about going for a run or a walk tonight, maybe before it gets dark out, of course, go into more of a park area, more of a forested area of your community and get active because it's gorgeous and you're gonna boost your workout.
1: 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Children's vision and eye health should be monitored regularly as many vision problems develop without obvious symptoms and can affect learning and development. 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

Well, I have a family, friends, or family four-pack of tickets to give away to Owen Riegling. He's going to be coming to Calgary next Wednesday, October 21st, and you're not going to want to miss that show. And you're going to be able to bring three friends or family members with you. So between 3 and 4 this afternoon, I'm going to make it pretty easy for you to get those tickets. It is going to be a text in to win. You're going to have a text word to text in, and you're going to have to text it to 587-774-5881 with your name and be the eighth texter through for four tickets to go see Owen Riegling at the Palace. That is such a cool contest. It is Chevy Bolio, If We Want To, on Southern Alberta's Best Country. 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

0: across Southern Alberta. We are CJWE. There's Neil McCoy. It's at 2:37, and after work, you may be thinking about heading to the polls to vote in the referendum. Now, the advance voting runs through this Saturday, October 17th, from 9 a.m. to 8 p.m. each day, and mail-in ballots must be received no later then at 5 p.m. this Friday, October 16th. Now, eligibility is must be 18, a Canadian citizen and Alberta resident. And election day itself is, of course, on October 19th from 9 a.m. to 8 p.m. And to find your voting station, you can go to elections.ab.ca. And we do have more details, of course, on our website, on our Southern Alberta news page, on cjwe.ca as well. And you're going to want to bring your identification with you, so your ID. So one piece of photo ID or two pieces of mail with your name and address on them, or two pieces of ID with your name and address on them. So you got to get in on this. You got to have a say. You got to have a vote. And those are some tips and tricks for you to make it smooth and however you want it to go.
1: 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Did you know that children with vision problems may be misdiagnosed as learning or behavioral disabilities? Children's vision and eye health should be monitored regularly, as many vision problems develop without obvious symptoms and can affect learning and development. Book an appointment with your optometrist today.
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Ella Langley, Choose in Texas at 2:45 on CJWE. Don't forget, I've got tickets for you to go see Owen Riegling on October 21st at the Palace in Calgary. It is going to be a text in to win with a keyword, and you're going to have to be the eighth texter through with that keyword to 587-774-5881 when you hear it. Here's Steve Hawley, Good Morning Beautiful on Southern Alberta's Best Country, 94.3.

0: 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You're not just a cup.
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This is CJWE, Alberta's best country.

A great cover of the Steelers' Wheel Stuck in the Middle with Nitty Gritty Dirt Band right there on Southern Alberta's Best Country. Thanks for joining us. My name is Sarah. It is 3:05 on this beautiful Wednesday fall afternoon. It's already the middle of the month. I keep saying this, and I feel like it just never changes, but this year is absolutely flying by. I mean, I guess it is true. Time flies when you're having fun. It's Lauren Elena, Those Kind of Women on CJWE.

0: Southern Alberta's Best Country, CJWE. Thanks for joining us. So I think we can all agree on something. Internet in general is quite expensive. Very expensive. But in rural and remote parts of Alberta, it is not only expensive, it is also a little bit difficult to get. So we have this story on our website right now for you to get more details on this. But thousands of rural and remote Alberta households could soon see significant savings thanks to a new provincial program aimed at making satellite internet more affordable. I feel as though we do need to be very connected to the world these days, so this is more than welcome to a lot of people. Now, they made the announcement yesterday, and by they, I mean the Alberta government. They unveiled the Alberta Satellite Rebate Program, which will provide a one-time $1,000 payment to eligible residents without access to traditional broadband, helping cover the cost of getting connected via satellite. Now, the rebate can be applied to satellite equipment, professional installation fees, and related taxes up to $1,000 maximum. Now, to qualify, the equipment and services must be bought from an approved retailer during the window running from August 11th, 2026 to March 31st, 2027. Now, for more details, you can visit our Southern Alberta news page on cjwe.ca.
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0: Well, I hope you are still able to get a good sleep tonight after this scary story. There's Wade Hayes on CJWE. Thanks for joining us. My name is Sarah. Now, we still have our CJWE Scary Story Contest going on our website, where you can submit your own spooky story that gives everybody the chills for a chance to win tickets to Field of Screams at Cobb's Adventure Park on October 24th. But right now, our CJWE friend, Garrett, he is back with another scary story, and this one, it's a bit of a doozy. So here you go.
1: Well, 10 years ago, beautiful summer Sunday, my girlfriend and I were sitting outside enjoying the sunshine. Our neighbors were very close friends of ours. Obviously, he was a bassist in my band, so they'd always told us their house was haunted. They'd actually had mediums come through. They'd researched the history of the house, and weird things happened there all the time. One of the strangest was this little metal toy horse that would repeatedly appear in different places around the house. It was the creepiest thing ever, and I've actually seen it happen. So even after they'd thrown it away, it came back. We'd all heard the stories, but we never actually seen anything until, obviously, this weird Sunday. My girlfriend and I were sitting outside when we heard a tap, tap, tap. It was coming from inside our neighbor's house. We looked over at their windows, trying to figure out where it came from. Our eyes eventually went up to a dormer window on the top floor, and there we saw in the window. It was a little girl. She looked about 10 years old. She had her knees pulled up to her chest, and she was smiling at us, kind of waving. It didn't strike us as strange because he had 3 daughters. So we smiled, we waved back. Nothing seemed weird. We just assumed they were upstairs. My girlfriend looked at me and was like, we should see what they're doing today. So I grabbed my phone and texted our neighbor. Maybe we could have a Sunday fun day, have some drinks, whatever. I said, hey man, you want to come over or you want us to stop by? Which one of your daughters is upstairs? She just waved at us. He didn't answer right away. He seemed like preoccupied. Usually he answers pretty quickly, but he didn't. Finally he responded and he said, I don't know who you're waving. My youngest is asleep on my shoulder. I'm downstairs watching a movie. Then he added, the other 2 girls are at a swim meet with their mom, and they're 2 hours away. I looked at my girlfriend. She looked like her eyes were about to pop out of her head once again. I thought our neighbor was messing with us, so I texted back, yeah, you're hilarious, buddy. And then we immediately ran across the yard. We walked right into the house because, I mean, we were on terms like that. My neighbor was downstairs with his youngest daughter, who had just woken up from sleeping on his shoulder. She was very much alive and very much annoyed that we just barged in the house. I kind of just beelined, ran straight upstairs to that window, and there was nobody there. Nothing. And then I noticed something that even made it stranger. There's not even a ledge where someone could have been sitting in that window. From outside, it looked like this little girl had been sitting in the window with her knees pulled up. But inside, it was basically just a flat wall. My neighbor kept asking, what happened? What'd you see? So we told him. I'll never forget his reaction. He wasn't shocked, not scared. He didn't even seem surprised, really. His daughter just looked at us and basically said, oh, that's just our ghost. Just our friend ghost. Like she was telling us their cat had gotten into the kitchen and jumping around on the table or something. Apparently the family had experienced dozens of strange things in that house, and that's when they kind of told us about the metal horse and everything. But that was the first time we had noticed anything. Blatantly sitting in that window, looking directly at us, smiling. And she waved.
0: Ew. Once again, Garrett, ew. And she waved. That's not okay. But Garrett, thank you so much for that full production of your story and also for sort of kind of reliving that spooky tale. Now, if you've got a scary story that you think would knock our socks off, you got to send it to us on cjwe.ca because you could be winning 2 tickets to Field of Screams at Cobb's Adventure Park on October 24th. Garrett, once again, thank you for that story. I hope it's all done now for you when it comes to ghostly encounters. And yeah, just visit our website for all the details on the CJWE Scary Story Contest.
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Whether you have loved Owen Riegling since the beginning of his career, or maybe you are a new fan, either way, we want you to go see him with three of your best friends or family members right now. This is your cue to text to win tickets to go see Owen Riegling October 21st at the Palace in Calgary. I need you to be the eighth texter through with his name, Owen. You just got to text me Owen, O-W-E-N, and be the eighth texter through to 587-774-5881. Owen and your name, eighth texter through, 587-774-5881, and those four tickets are going to be all yours if you are texter number eight. Once again, just one last time, Owen, O-W-E-N, to 587-774-5881 with your name to get in on four tickets to go see him live in person. It's going to be one of the best shows of the year at the Palace. Good luck. It is Jackson Dean McAleer on Southern Alberta's Best Country, CJWE.

CJWE, Alberta's best country. 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

0: afternoon. Here's your latest news across southern Alberta on CJWE. I'm Benjamin Giroux. The Alberta government said in a news release yesterday that October 15th until April 15th will have winter utility rules active. That means residential electricity will be unable to be fully disconnected, and after November 1st, natural gas services will be unable to be fully disconnected as well. Regardless of the seasons, disconnections of natural gas or electricity are not allowed if the forecasted temperature is below zero within 24 hours of a planned disconnection. Albertans needing help with reconnections, payment arrangements, or disputes with providers can reach out to the utility's consumer advocate at 310-4822 or by visiting the UCA website. Rural and remote Albertan households without internet access may qualify for a $1,000 rebate for satellite equipment and installation thanks to the Alberta Satellite Rebate Program. The rebate covers eligible hardware purchase, installed, and expensed from authorized vendors as long as the purchase was made between August 11, 2026 and March 31, 2027. Monthly internet fees, monthly hardware rentals, and optional accessories like Wi-Fi extenders or routers will not be covered. Residents can apply and check their eligibility using the province's online map, and applications will require an Alberta.ca account. Applicants must complete their first month of satellite service before applying. It is that time of year for Banff National Park travelers and residents as the Banff Upper Hot Springs is now closed for its annual fall maintenance. The shutdown allows crews to work on repairs, maintain service equipment, and make facility improvements. Work planned includes interior stair repairs, servicing of the pool mechanical equipment, and minor plumbing and electrical repairs. The Upper Hot Springs are expected to reopen for the winter season in November. In CJWE Sports, young Medicine Hatters will soon have the opportunity to work with international basketball coach Ricky Broadmoor, the founder of The Secret Trainer, and an individual development specialist with Barking Abbey Basketball Academy in England. Ricky is set to lead basketball clinics in Medicine Hat on November 5th. There is a registration of $60 per 90-minute session, and the basketball clinics will be split by grades and taking place throughout the day. The Calgary Flames had another chance to take on the Anaheim Ducks during yesterday's Frozen Frenzy, where all 32 NHL teams were in action after the holiday weekend. The Flames were able to secure their first win of the season and exacted revenge upon their fellow Pacific Division team. The final score was 4-2, with Martin Pospisil getting your game winner, while goaltender Dustin Wolf takes home the W with 23 saves on 25 shots. That is your latest news and sports across southern Alberta. For the latest news, you can always visit cjwe.ca. We're taking a look at your southern Alberta weather next.
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0: CJWE evening weather. In Calgary, Sutina Nation, and Airdrie tonight, clear skies with a low of -1. Tomorrow, sunny with a high of 11. For Lethbridge, Bogani, Gahnai, and Siksika Nation tonight, clear skies with a low of -1. Tomorrow should be sunny with a high of 11. For Medicine Hat and area tonight, clear skies and a low of +1. Tomorrow, sunny with a high of 12.
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Rock Mountain Low on CJWE. I feel so fortunate because every day I get to see the beautiful Rocky Mountains from my balcony and even on my drive into work, and they are looking just gorgeous. I mean, there's a little bit of snow on those peaks, but it is that time of year, of course, and today is a gorgeous day. So, yeah, it was wonderful to see this morning the beautiful mountains just shimmering and shining. Right now, this guy, Shauna, is going to go see this guy, Owen Riegling, Born Again, on Southern Alberta's Best Country, CJWE. Congratulations going out to Shauna for winning that family four-pack.

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1: Max McDown, done for at 421 on CJWE. Thanks for joining us. Coming up here on November 6th, the Doreen Turning Robe Memorial Tiny Tot Powwow. 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Now, Avery Stump All Girls Special and Outgoing Princess giveaway will also be happening. And there will be an All Boys Braids Special, Little Warrior Hand Drum Special, and Best Moose Call Contest. It is going to be such a great evening on November 6th. It's going to be filled with so many community members and so much good energy for Doreen Turning Robe Memorial Tiny Tot Powwow. It is at the Genesis Center in Calgary, and it's being held from 6 p.m. to 10 p.m. So for more details on this gorgeous event, you got to make your way to our events page on cjwe.ca.
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So what a crying shame on Southern Alberta's best country, CJWE. 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

of Medicine Hat at 106.3. Thank you for joining us. My name is Sarah. Here's Cody Johnson with Double Down on Southern Alberta's Best Country.

0: chatty, loveless blue side of town at 441 on CJWE. Thanks for joining us. We are about 2 weeks away from Hallows Eve. Well, if you want to get into the spooky spirit before the big night itself, there are so many Halloween activities going on around Calgary that you're not going to want to miss out on. Now, some of them are family friendly, some of them not so much. I don't even think they're human friendly. All right, so here's a list of four things you can totally check out in the city. So, of course, we have been talking about Pumpkins After Dark at Winsport. 10,000 plus glowing jack-o'-lanterns nightly through October 31st. Then there is Scream Fest, Canada's scariest Halloween event. You can go to that. That's fine. I won't be there. It scares me too bad. But yeah, if you want to check out Scream Fest, go for it. It is coming up this Friday and Saturday. Then there is the Lougheed House Haunted History Tour. Ooh, that would be so cool. That is happening on the 20th. And then, of course, we are still giving away tickets for Field of Screams at Cobb's Adventure Park that is running through October 24th. So much to do, so many screams to be had, and so many haunts to just happen. Happy Halloween!
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Beyond Union on Southern Alberta's Best Country, CJWE, with A Fall for Me. Now, most of the week this week is looking pretty darn good when it comes to temperatures. And I'm refreshing all of my pages here for everywhere that we look at. And it looks like we got lots and lots and lots of sunshine on the way, which is more than a welcome. But it's definitely going to feel like a refreshing fall. But it's still going to be nice out. It's Martina McBride. This one's for the girls on CJWE.

0: afternoon. Here's your latest news across southern Alberta on CJWE. I'm Benjamin Giroux. The Alberta government said in a news release yesterday that October 15th until April 15th will have winter utility rules active. That means residential electricity will be unable to be fully disconnected, and after November 1st, natural gas services will be unable to be fully disconnected as well. Regardless of the seasons, disconnections of natural gas or electricity are not allowed if the forecasted temperature is below zero within 24 hours of a planned disconnection. Albertans needing help with reconnections, payment arrangements, or disputes with providers can reach out to the utility's consumer advocate at 310-4822 or by visiting the UCA website. Rural and remote Albertan households without internet access may qualify for a $1,000 rebate for satellite equipment and installation thanks to the Alberta Satellite Rebate Program. The rebate covers eligible hardware purchase, installed, and expensed from authorized vendors as long as the purchase was made between August 11, 2026 and March 31, 2027. Monthly internet fees, monthly hardware rentals, and optional accessories like Wi-Fi extenders or routers will not be covered. Residents can apply and check their eligibility using the province's online map, and applications will require an Alberta.ca account. Applicants must complete their first month of satellite service before applying. It is that time of year for Banff National Park travelers and residents as the Banff Upper Hot Springs is now closed for its annual fall maintenance. The shutdown allows crews to work on repairs, maintain service equipment, and make facility improvements. Work planned includes interior stair repairs, servicing of the pool mechanical equipment, and minor plumbing and electrical repairs. The Upper Hot Springs are expected to reopen for the winter season in November. In CJWE Sports, young Medicine Hatters will soon have the opportunity to work with international basketball coach Ricky Broadmoor, the founder of The Secret Trainer and an individual development specialist with Barking Abbey Basketball Academy in England. Ricky is set to lead basketball clinics in Medicine Hat on November 5th. There is a registration of $60 per 90-minute session, and the basketball clinics will be split by grades and taking place throughout the day. The Calgary Flames had another chance to take on the Anaheim Ducks during yesterday's Frozen Frenzy, where all 32 NHL teams were in action after the holiday weekend. The Flames were able to secure their first win of the season and exacted revenge upon their fellow Pacific Division team. The final score was 4-2, with Martin Pospisil getting your game winner, while goaltender Dustin Wolf takes home the W with 23 saves on 25 shots. That is your latest news and sports across southern Alberta. For the latest news, you can always visit cjwe.ca. We're taking a look at your southern Alberta weather next.
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0: CJWE evening weather in Calgary, Sutina Nation, and Airdrie tonight. Clear skies with a low of minus 1. Tomorrow, sunny with a high of 11. For Lethbridge, Bagani, Gainai, and Siksika Nation tonight, clear skies with a low of minus 1. Tomorrow should be sunny with a high of 11. For Medicine Hat and area tonight, clear skies and a low of plus 1. Tomorrow, sunny with a high of 12.
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Tasha Ross with his latest Kicked Out of Bars. And in before that, there was Shania Twain with a song from 1995, You Win My Love, on Southern Alberta's Best Country, CJWE. Right now it is Luke Bryan with Signs on Southern Alberta's Best Country.

0: Thanks for joining us. Happy Wednesday from CJWE. There's John Michael Montgomery. Now, I know we've kind of talked about this a little bit, but there are a lot of concerts going on around Southern Alberta. And earlier today, I had a chance to finally update our concert page a little bit better to make sure that you are in the know about where to go. So let's get you in on the updates here. Now, coming up on Sunday, this one, the 18th, Tim Neufeld of Tim and the Glory Boys and of Starfield. He's going to be a part of Campfires and Cathedrals in Calgary at Dalhousie Church. That is coming up on Sunday. Now, November 6th, Gord Bamford is going to be at Ranchman's. As long as there's a bar tour, he's going to be in Calgary. It's going to be great. And as you've heard, the Hometown Heroes National Tour with Dean Brody and the Reclaws is going to be happening in Calgary as well at the Winsport Event Center on November 7th. And the Roadhammers are going to be putting on the Hammer Jam on November 13th at the Bella Concert Hall. And then there is at Ranchman's, Alberta Dreams for the 90s Country Calgary. So it's going to be all the 90s country classics you love, performed by a lot of really great country artists you love, like Carolyn Dawn Johnson, Brad Mates of Emerson Drive, Bobby Wills, Dwayne Steele, Morgan Kliber, Brett Barrow. It's going to be fabulous. Now, to get more details on concerts coming up throughout December, you can visit our concert page on cjwe.ca.
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Ricky Lynn Gregg, If I Had a Cheatin' Heart on CJWE. 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It sounds like a great time. It's Bobby Wills on Southern Alberta's Best Country.

0: Travis Tritt on CJWE, and here is an event that you should care about. Week Without Violence is part of a global movement with YWCAs across the country and around the world to end violence against women, girls, and gender diverse people. At YWCA, they know that not all violence is acknowledged or responded to equally, and that some victims go unrecognized altogether. And that is why, for more than 20 years, YWCA has set aside 1 week this month of October as a week without violence. So, each year during the third week of October, you and everyone around you, as Canadians, around the world, mark YWCA's Week Without Violence, a week-long series of community events promoting diverse approaches to creating a violence-free world. Now, people in schools, workplaces, and neighborhood organizations throughout Canada are going to be recognizing this annual violence prevention initiative aimed at making violence a thing of the past. So on Friday, October 23rd, that is next Friday, Take Back the Night. 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So take back the night. Get all the details on our events page on CJWE.ca.
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every second on CJWE. 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Tomorrow's Friday Eve, and then it's the weekend. Woo! Well, thanks for joining us. My name is Sarah. 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